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0: Ladies and gentlemen, two-time Academy Award-winning Best Actress, Dame Elizabeth Taylor.
1: I'm so proud to be here tonight to honor the world's greatest entertainer, the most successful recording artist in the history of popular music, and most importantly, to me, my closest friend, Michael Jackson, is a man of integrity and sensitivity who is a true humanitarian. 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

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The special tribute begins exactly at 9.

for the first time ever on Blu-ray. Michael Jackson's Moonwalker. Gonna make it right. Bring home the king of pop and celebrate the moves. And Michael. In a series of short films created in a way only Michael could do. Featuring the full-length Smooth Criminal, where Michael must save his friends from the evil Mr. Big. And more. Who's bad? Also including a collectible photo booklet. 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

music. From his heart came the beat. The magic of Michael Jackson has been seen and heard by millions. And now in paperback, Moonwalk, the Michael Jackson story told by Michael himself.

Over the years, Michael Jackson has redefined the music video. Now he'll take it the next step. Macaulay Culkin and Bart Simpson join the king of pop, Michael Jackson, in Black or White, a Fox world premiere video Thursday. Then, next Sunday, relive the most exciting moments in Michael Jackson's incredible career. Dangerous, a Michael Jackson special. Michael Jackson Week begins Thursday after The Simpsons with the premiere of Black or White, followed Sunday by the Michael Jackson special at 7:30, 6:30 Central on Fox.

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And is inviting a few pals to the set of his new video for dinner. 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
4: 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When MJ comes in the room, his presence is just amazing.
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0: Michael Jackson's This Is It, the album. Two CDs, including the new song, This Is It.
1: This is it. Here I stand. I'm the light of the world.
0: The ultimate souvenir from the movie event of the year. Michael Jackson's This Is It, the album, out now.

Nation, the nation, all the world must come together, face the problems that we see, then maybe somehow we can work it out. I asked my neighbor for a favor, she said later, when it's come of all the people, have we lost love of what it's about? I have to find my peace, cause no one seems to let me be. False prophets cry of doing other possibilities. I told my brother there'll be problem times and tears for fears. We must live each day like it's the day. Go with it!

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The world keeps changing, rearranging minds and thoughts, predictions fly of doom. 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Don't you talk to me, don't scream and shout. 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Confusions contradict the self, do we know right from wrong? I just want you to recognize me in the temple. You can't hurt me, I found peace within myself. Go with it, go with it, damn it. It ain't too much. 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It ain't too much. It ain't too much for me. The jam. It ain't too much. Damn. It ain't too much. It ain't too much for me. The jam. It ain't too much. Damn. It ain't too much. It ain't too much for me. The jam. It ain't too much.

It ain't too much. Jam, it ain't too you. It ain't too much for me to jam. It ain't too much. Jam, it ain't too much.

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All the hits and a bonus DVD of the groundbreaking videos. 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The biggest album of all time just got bigger. 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

from Michael Jackson. Off the Wall features five hit singles. 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Yes, it's more of that Michael Jackson magic. Off the Wall. Another thriller from Michael Jackson.

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the music. 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And now in paperback, Moonwalk, the Michael Jackson story told by Michael himself.

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I just want to touch you and hold you. 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

0: Welcome back to Yeah, That's a Pepper Thing. First up, we've got Harrison wrapping his Dr. Pepper in a tiny quilt so it feels at home. Oh, how tender. That's a Pepper Thing! And over to Becca, who's whispering affirmations to her can.
1: 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You're unique. You're the best thing I ever poured over ice.
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That's because they don't know me at all. I just want to touch you and hold you. I need you. God, I need you. I love you so much.

0: Welcome back to Yeah, That's a Pepper Thing. 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Oh, how tender. That's a Pepper Thing! And over to Becca, who's whispering affirmations to her can.
1: You're sweet. You're unique. You're the best thing I ever poured over ice.
0: She swears it makes it taste better. It's not a science thing, but it's a Pepper Thing! Why do they all do it? All for that sweet, delicious, truly one-of-a-kind taste of Dr. Pepper. It's a Pepper Thing!
2: 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How you doing?

0: 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Oh, how tender. That's a Pepper Thing! And over to Becca, who's whispering affirmations to her can.
1: You're sweet. You're unique. You're the best thing I ever poured over ice.
0: She swears it makes it taste better. It's not a science thing, but it's a Pepper Thing! Why do they all do it? All for that sweet, delicious, truly one-of-a-kind taste of Dr. Pepper. It's a Pepper Thing!

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Your eyes are so lovely. 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A lot of people misunderstand me. That's because they don't know me at all. I just want to touch you and hold you. 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God, I need you. I love you so much.

0: Welcome back to Yeah, That's a Pepper Thing. 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Oh, how tender. That's a Pepper Thing! And over to Becca, who's whispering affirmations to her can.
1: You're sweet. You're unique. You're the best thing I ever poured over ice.
0: She swears it makes it taste better. It's not a science thing, but it's a Pepper Thing! Why do they all do it? All for that sweet, delicious, truly one-of-a-kind taste of Dr. Pepper. It's a Pepper Thing!

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0: Welcome back to Yeah, That's a Pepper Thing. First up, we've got Harrison wrapping his Dr. Pepper in a tiny quilt so it feels at home. Oh, how tender. That's a Pepper Thing! And over to Becca, who's whispering affirmations to her can.
1: You're sweet. You're unique. You're the best thing I ever poured over ice.
0: 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It's not a science thing, but it's a Pepper Thing! Why do they all do it? All for that sweet, delicious, truly one-of-a-kind taste of Dr. Pepper. It's a Pepper Thing!
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Hun bekendste Motown hits op 3 cd's. Met One Day in Your Life, I'll Be There en Ben. Michael Jackson en de Jackson 5. The very best of.

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0: And now a behind-the-scenes treat from the original voiceover session for Thriller, with Michael and Vincent Price. You'll also hear the never-before-released second verse of Vincent's rap written by Rod.
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2: the Thriller. Do we both say it?
3: Say it together? I say inviting you to? 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
3: Darkness falls across the land. The midnight hour is close at hand. Creatures crawl in search of blood to terrorize y'all's neighborhood. And whosoever shall be found without the soul for getting down must stand and face the hounds of hell and rot inside a corpse's shell. The demons squeal in sheer delight. It's you they spy, so plump, so right. 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You try to run, you try to scream, but no more sun you'll ever see. For evil reaches from the crypt to crush you in its icy grip. The foulest stench is in the air, the funk of 40,000 years, and grisly ghouls from every tomb are closing in to seal your doom. And though you fight to stay alive, your body starts to shiver, for no mere mortal can resist the evil of the Thriller. 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

very best of Michael Jackson en de Jackson 5. Hun bekendste Motown hits op 3 cd's. Met One Day in Your Life, I'll Be There en Ben. Michael Jackson en de Jackson 5. The very best of.

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2: 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Macaulay Culkin and Bart Simpson join the king of pop, Michael Jackson, in Black or White, a Fox world premiere video Thursday. Then, next Sunday, relive the most exciting moments in Michael Jackson's incredible career. Dangerous, a Michael Jackson special. Michael Jackson Week begins Thursday after The Simpsons with the premiere of Black or White, followed Sunday by the Michael Jackson special at 7:30, 6:30 Central on Fox.

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1: Who's bad? Do you want to enjoy yourself?

0: Thank you.
1: Michael Jackson. His new album, Invincible. Order Michael Jackson's Invincible now and get a free poster. 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

0: Welcome back to, yeah, that's a Pepper Thing. First up, we've got Harrison wrapping his Dr. Pepper in a tiny quilt so it feels at home. Oh, how tender. That's a Pepper Thing! And over to Becca, who's whispering affirmations to her can.
1: You're sweet. You're unique. You're the best thing I ever poured over ice.
0: She swears it makes it taste better. It's not a science thing, but it's a Pepper Thing! Why do they all do it? All for that sweet, delicious, truly one-of-a-kind taste of Dr. Pepper. It's a Pepper Thing!
2: 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This is Michael Jackson at his musical best. Plus the Live at Wembley DVD, capturing the record-breaking Bad Tour. 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

0: 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Thank you. Thank you.
1: And is inviting a few pals to the set of his new video for dinner. 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
0: The next song I'm going to do is one of my favorites. It's a ballad, and thank you. That's tea for my throat. I won Academy Award and the Golden Globe Award. And to accompany me on this song is our guitar player, Bud Rizzo. Take a bow, Bud. And if you want to sing along, don't be afraid to. Here we go.

Think about the generations and if so we want to make it a better place for our children and our children's children so that they know it's a better world for them and think if they can make it a better place.

Yeah.

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The magic of Michael Jackson has been seen and heard by millions. And now in paperback, Moonwalk, the Michael Jackson story told by Michael himself.

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Michael Jackson's Moonwalker. 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

0: The very best of Michael Jackson and the Jackson 5. Hun bekendste Motown hits op 3 cd's. Met One Day in Your Life, I'll Be There en Ben. Michael Jackson and the Jackson 5. The very best of.
1: Do you want to enjoy yourself? 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
2: 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Right here.
3: Thank you.
4: All right.
3: Thank you.
4: Thank you very much.
3: Thank you. Now, to Hubie Blake, he would consider me as a teeny bopper. And the winner is, you got the info? There it is.
4: Oh, sorry about that.
3: Off the Wall, Michael Jackson. Woo!
5: This is wonderful. Thank you again to everybody. I'm really happy. Thank you, Quincy, and thank you for all the promotion people, including Freddie Mann, and the wonderful fans and disc jockeys. Thank you so much.
3: All right.
6: For those of you in the audience out there who don't know this, I'm Larry Graham.
7: Hi, I'm Herb. And I'm Peaches.
8: No. We're just joking. It's just a joke. Teddy Pendergrass wrote the joke, and we really didn't want to hurt his feelings doing it, okay?
9: Well, let us straighten this out. For everybody who's totally confused out there, this is Peaches and Herb.
6: And
8: this is Larry Graham.
6: Oh.
9: Thank you. Now to get down to the important business at hand. And the winner is...
6: Da-da-da-da-da-da. Off the Wall, Michael Jackson. I really appreciate this and I'll cherish it forever. Thank you very much.

0: For those of you in the audience out there who don't know this, I'm Larry Graham.
1: Hi, I'm Herb. And I'm Peaches.
2: No. We're just joking. We're just joking. It's just a joke. Teddy Pendergrass wrote the joke, and we really didn't want to hurt his feelings doing it, okay?
3: Well, let us straighten this out. For everybody who's totally confused out there, this is Peaches and Herb.
0: And
2: this is Larry Graham.
3: Thank you. Now to get down to the important business at hand. And the winner is...
0: Da-da-da-da-da-da. Off the wall, Michael Jackson. I really appreciate this and I'll cherish it forever. Thank you very much.
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5: All of them are so fantastic. 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
5: Ladies and gentlemen. Ladies and gentlemen.
6: Lay it on, Al.
5: The winner of this year's Female Vocalist Award for 1975 is Miss Diana Ross.
0: Diana's in Rome right now filming a movie, but I'm sure she'll appreciate this fantastic award. Thank you very much.
7: 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E a gente traz para você o melhor do rei do pop em um único CD.

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1: This year's recipient of the Award of Merit at 25 years old is the youngest person to ever receive this award. And for 20 of those 25 years, he has been an outstanding performer. And today, he is without a doubt the most talked about performer in the world. 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
3: Thank you. Thank you. Thank you. Over the years, I've been blessed enough to have worked with everybody from Billie Holiday to Ray Charles to Frank Sinatra to Diana Ross. God puts his hands on shoulders of a few people and has touched them with exceptional talent. And Michael, you're definitely one of them. And it's obviously no secret because Off the Wall set a world's record, the first time a solo artist has ever had four hit singles on one album. It stayed on the chart for almost 2 years. And then along came Thriller, and it became the biggest selling album by a single artist ever. So Michael, this is serious jelly. All I can say is you better stop breaking records because the record you break may be your own. I love you.
1: Thank you, Quincy. We ask Liza Minnelli, who is rehearsing in New York, about Michael's receiving the Special Merit Award.
0: Well, I think that it's perfectly normal that they give it to Mr. Jackson. I mean, the man has been working for 20 years. Do you realize that? Michael, I can't do this. I know this is supposed to be candid and everything, but I just came from working with Cheetah Rivera and Fred Ebb and John Cantor on The Rink, the show I'm doing, and everybody wishes you congratulations. And do you know something? You're a friend that I treasure. But do you realize you have become a national treasure? Congratulations, honey. I love you.
1: Michael Jackson is not only a star, he's also a fan. And right now, I'd like to introduce you to one of the people he really admires, Mr. Barry Manilow.
4: Needless to say, I'm a fan of yours, too. I've been a fan of yours ever since I was a little boy, Michael.
5: I know you know that Michael and I are like family. We've shared many magic moments together, the early days and television specials, recording, and doing the movie The Wiz. Well, you know Michael's he's an exceptional human being, talented beyond his years, a dream in motion.
6: Well, thank you. Thank you very much. I'm so deeply touched and deeply honored to receive this wonderful, this wonderful award. I thank the American public. I thank Berry Gordy of Motown, who's been such an important part of my career and life. I thank, again, my mother and father who brought me into the world, Joseph Jackson and Catherine Jackson. I thank all my brothers, Tito, Jackie, Jermaine, Marlon, and Randy, who I started with and still am with. I thank Suzanne DePaz, who has been such an important influence in my life and has taught me so much. Thank you, Suzanne. Quincy Jones is a wonderful person. Not only is an incredible producer, he is a wonderful man. He is such a family person. And I love him, and we have made history together, and I'm thankful.

0: I think one of my favorite people in the whole entire world is Diana Ross. She's been such a special friend to me and has taught me so many incredible, important things. And I'm just so honored that she came here.
1: I thought you had a dance, right?
0: I just hope I didn't leave anybody out. I just, boy, the American public, and I thank all the disc jockeys and everybody. I love you so much, and thank you.
2: The Essential Michael Jackson. Pour la première fois, tous ses tubes depuis les Jackson 5. Michael Jackson, le plus grand artiste de tous les temps.

0: For those of you in the audience out there who don't know this, I'm Larry Graham.
1: Hi, I'm Herb. And I'm Peaches.
2: No. We're just joking. We're just joking. It's just a joke. Teddy Pendergrass wrote the joke, and we really didn't want to hurt his feelings doing it, okay?
3: Well, let us straighten this out. For everybody who's totally confused out there, this is Peaches and Herb.
2: And this is Larry Graham.
3: Thank you. Now to get down to the important business at hand.
2: And the winner is...
4: Da-da-da-da-da-da. Off the wall, Michael Jackson.
5: I really appreciate this, and I'll cherish it forever. Thank you very much.

0: Yes, Michael.
1: The man is here.
2: We're all here because of him. May that continue with him leading the way.
3: This is the moment. This is it.
4: It's an adventure. It's a great adventure. You want to take them places that they've never been before. You want to show them talent like you've never seen before.

0: do it one more time. I love you. I really do.
1: We're family, just know that. Who's there?
2: Fade out.
3: Michael has a depth to him that people don't really know.
4: This is a dream come true. When MJ comes in the room, his presence is just amazing.
0: That's why I write these kind of songs. It gives some sense of awareness and awakening and hope to people.
5: The why at the center of everything that we're doing is so much about this.
0: I feel so blessed that I can

0: Dickens to destroy Michael Jackson.
1: As the story unfolds,
0: if you thought there was nothing more to say about Michael Jackson, just wait.
2: Unauthorized biography.
0: The paparazzi would not leave him alone.
3: Made against the performer. And what they did find was a series of lies
2: about Michael Jackson.
0: Here we go again. Another lawsuit. Michael Jackson.
3: And numerous allegations. Just in by more allegations made against the performer.
1: As the story unfolds, there will be a lot more to say about Michael Jackson.
4: Breaking news.

0: This year's recipient of the Award of Merit at 25 years old is the youngest person to ever receive this award. And for 20 of those 25 years, he has been an outstanding performer. And today, he is without a doubt the most talked about performer in the world. In fact, you might say he's a thriller.
1: Ladies and gentlemen, here's composer, conductor, arranger, and the producer for Off the Wall and the Thriller albums, Mr. Quincy Jones.
2: Thank you. Thank you. Thank you. Over the years, I've been blessed enough to have worked with everybody from Billie Holiday to Ray Charles to Frank Sinatra to Diana Ross. God puts his hands on shoulders of a few people and has touched them with exceptional talent. And Michael, you're definitely one of them. And it's obviously no secret because Off the Wall set a world's record, the first time a solo artist has ever had four hit singles on one album. It stayed on the chart for almost 2 years. And then along came Thriller, and it became the biggest selling album by a single artist ever. So Michael, this is serious jelly. All I can say is you better stop breaking records because the record you break may be your own. I love you.
0: Thank you, Quincy. We asked Liza Minnelli, who is rehearsing in New York, about Michael's receiving the Special Merit Award.
3: Well, I think that it's perfectly normal that they give it to Mr. Jackson. I mean, the man has been working for 20 years. Do you realize that? Michael, I can't do this. I know this is supposed to be candid and everything, but I just came from working with Cheetah Rivera and Fred Ebb and John Cantor on The Rink, the show I'm doing, and everybody wishes you congratulations. And do you know something? You're a friend that I treasure. But do you realize you have become a national treasure? Congratulations, honey. I love you.
0: Michael Jackson is not only a star, he's also a fan. And right now, I'd like to introduce you to one of the people he really admires, Mr. Barry Manilow.
4: Needless to say, I'm a fan of yours, too. I've been a fan of yours ever since I was a little boy, Michael.
5: I know you know that Michael and I are like family. We've shared many magic moments together, the early days and television specials, recording, and doing the movie The Wiz. Well, you know Michael's he's an exceptional human being, talented beyond his years, a dream in motion.
6: Well, thank you. Thank you very much. I'm so deeply touched and deeply honored to receive this wonderful, this wonderful award. I thank the American public. I thank Berry Gordy of Motown, who has been such an important part of my career and life. I thank, again, my mother and father who brought me into the world, Joseph Jackson and Catherine Jackson. I thank all my brothers, Tito, Jackie, Jermaine, Marlon, and Randy, who I started with and still am with. I thank Suzanne DePaz, who has been such an important influence in my life and has taught me so much. Thank you, Suzanne. Quincy Jones is a wonderful person. Not only is an incredible producer, he is a wonderful man. He is such a family person. And I love him, and we have made history together, and I'm thankful.

0: I think one of my favorite people in the whole entire world is Diana Ross. She's been such a special friend to me and has taught me so many incredible, important things. And I'm just so honored that she came here.
1: I thought you had to dance, right?
0: I just hope I didn't leave anybody out. I just, boy, the American public, and I thank all the disc jockeys and everybody. I love you so much, and thank you.
2: There is only one Michael Jackson. There is only one King of Pop.

0: the very best of a global superstar. Michael Jackson, King of Pop, is out now.
1: Over the years, Michael Jackson has redefined the music video. Now he'll take it the next step. Macaulay Culkin and Bart Simpson join the King of Pop, Michael Jackson, in Black or White, a Fox world premiere video Thursday. Then, next Sunday, relive the most exciting moments in Michael Jackson's incredible career. Dangerous, a Michael Jackson special. Michael Jackson Week begins Thursday after The Simpsons with the premiere of Black or White, followed Sunday by the Michael Jackson special at 7:30, 6:30 Central on Fox.

0: Let me see here. The winner is Michael Jackson.
1: Oh, this is wonderful again. I'm really happy. Three really makes me happy. I don't want to make a big speech or anything because I know Dick Clark, you're going, okay, thank you very much.

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1: Do you know the next award?
2: The next award is for the favorite pop group.
3: Do you know the nominations?
2: Nope.
3: You don't know the nominations? Okay, well, maybe I can help you. No, that was the last one. Have you ever heard of the Carpenters?
2: Nope.
3: Okay, well, that's one of them. Have you ever heard Gladys Knight and the Pips?
2: Yeah.
3: Okay, well, that's another one. And let's see. Well, no, not yet. Tony Orlando and Dawn, do you know them?
2: No.
3: Okay, well, the winner is...

0: Okay. Do you mind if an old timer helps you?
1: No.
0: Okay, the winner is the Carpenters.
2: I understand the problem that you're facing right now. I think you're gonna outgrow this, gentlemen. Some of us, unfortunately, are forced to live with it on a day-to-day basis. On behalf of the Carpenters, I thought there was going to be a recount there for a second from Rodney, but on behalf of the Carpenters, I'd like to say thank you. I know they'd want to thank A&M and all of you who voted. God bless.
3: What's that?
4: Oh, that's a new cereal Mom got you. It's supposed to be good for you. You want to try it?
3: I'm not going to try it. You try it.
4: I'm not going to try it, no. Hey, let's get Mikey.
5: Yeah, he'll eat anything.
4: Here, Mikey. I guess Mikey didn't like it.
6: Me, that girl. Oh man, oh, look at that girl right there. Goodness gracious. Oh, that girl fine, man. Look at the, oh, she just too fine. She knows she fine, too.
7: She is banging.
6: Oh, she's off the hook.
7: She looks good. You're right.
6: I bet you can't nobody get that girl.
7: Chris, I can get her.
6: Can't get that girl. Mike, I guarantee you can't get that girl.
7: Watch me get that girl.
6: I bet you never, Neverland, you can't.
7: I can get her.
6: All right, come on in. Come on.
7: Watch.

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0: to say before you go, you know, you did a real good job this term, and I guess I'm proud of you, you know. See how hard you're working.
1: Thanks. Thank you.
0: High five, my man. Take care.
1: Hi.
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0: up, brother? 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
1: Yeah, let's go.
2: Yo, you coming down later, right?
3: Yeah, I'll be down.
0: All right, don't worry about it, brother. We be here.
2: What, no school tomorrow?
3: No, man, I'm home. No school tomorrow.
2: All right. Bust it out. Look at Sean, man. Look at Sean.

0: Yo, in college, what's your major, man?
1: This is high school. There ain't no majors.
0: Then what's your minor?
2: You guys are sick.
0: My man, Joe Collins.
3: Joe! Man, let's check it out. Like, home was poor, right? I mean, so, like, he stole poor. These, but, like, he couldn't afford no glass.
2: Man, man. The reason I took out the glass, man, is that when the paparazzi started snapping, I didn't want the reflection of the flash to get into my photo.
3: Hey, man, you be lying. You be lying.
2: I'm not lying.
3: See nobody lie like that.
2: That's right.
3: Click. Hey, Foots, them rich boys up at Dustberry, man, they all wear gazelles.
1: They don't wear that up
3: there. Oh, what they wear? They wear turtle shell glasses?
1: That's tortoise shell.
3: Excuse me, brother.
4: Foots, I think we better go for a walk, man.
5: What you want?
4: Got two?
5: Got money?
4: Yeah.
5: Got it.
4: All right.

0: Hunts up. Yo, hunts up, homeboy. I mean, we got victims out there waiting for us.
1: What? What?
0: Homeboy ain't home. Shit. Nah, see, he up at Doonesbury playing tennis with his turtle shells.
1: Yeah. Back off me, man.
2: Yo, man, what's still down? You smell the Vic
1: Rackford? Get off me, man. Stop it.
0: Are you bad? Hmm? Or is that what they teach you up at that little sissy school of yours? How to forget who your friends are? Well, let me tell you something. I don't care what they teach you up there. You either down or you ain't down. So the question is, are you bad or what?
1: Leave me alone.
0: I said,
1: leave me alone. I'm tired of you messing with me. Stop it.
0: Are you bad?
1: Stop it. Huh? Leave me alone. Stop. Get out of my way. Move. You want to see who's bad? You want to see who's bad? Come on. Come on, let's do it. Let's see who's bad, man. Come on. Come on. Let's go.
3: Let's do it.

0: Give me a quarter.
1: No tengo chavo.
2: No chavo.
3: Move it, run! Move, run! Go!
4: What are you doing, huh?
3: Freeze!
4: Huh? You ain't down with us no more. You ain't down. You ain't bad. You ain't bad!

0: band.
1: Whose band?

0: depends where.
1: Marker?
2: I'm afraid to open any doors around here.
3: You know something, Whoopi? It'd be a blast if Michael asked me to dance.
4: And then he went on Oprah's show the next day and told everybody that I was going to make him into another Michael Jackson.

0: Who's directing this?
1: You know, even maybe you can have them rolled up with some kind of pull, like string that I could like pull them up.
2: Things are kind of loose. We knew what we're supposed to be doing.
3: Well, all I know is that Michael called me. I guess when he gets here, let me know what we're supposed to do.
4: Oh, you want it?
5: Man, well, hey, I'm...
4: Hey, Mikey?
6: No, but I think Bubbles is here.
7: Oh, that's from the Cosby Kids. And, oh, there's the guy I know, love. And there's the Incredible Hulk.
8: And she says, do you love me? Yeah, you should see my hair in the morning before I wash it and comb it out. Do you?
9: Yeah, I understand he wears disguises.
10: Really?
9: Yeah.
11: I think we should do the sequel to Jumpin' Jack Flash and Action Jackson.
12: All in one.
11: Yes, call it Action Jumpin' Jack Jackson.
13: Exactly which Michael Jackson are we talking about anyway?

0: Oh, listen, I gotta go because they probably need me right now.
1: Hey.
2: Okay, everybody, that's a wrap.

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In my trials, in my tribulations, through our doubts and frustrations, in my violence, in my turbulence, through my fear, in my confessions.

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1: You're the one wanted to come here, not me. You wanted to come.
0: See, that's why I don't like going to eat with black people, because when the bill comes, they start tripping.
1: Yeah, that's why you paying for it.
0: Ooh. Look at that.
1: She look good, huh?
0: She look homeless.
1: Ooh,
0: that ain't right.
1: Oh my God.
0: That girl's a pretty young thing. Come here, girl.
2: She looking at me. That girl is mine. You know
0: it. Come on,
1: man. Oh my God, Chris, that's it. That's the girl I've seen all day.
0: Come on. Hey!
1: Hey! Come here.
0: She needs a friend.
1: So pretty.
0: She needs somebody to hold. Hey, you forgot to pay today. You pay it tomorrow. Come on. Next time I see you, chop you here.

0: 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She's standing on your side by the bar.
1: I don't know, man. I got a bad feeling about this. I think we should just beat it.
0: Hey, stop worrying and just follow me.
1: Seriously,
0: I got this.
1: This girl is dangerous.
0: I got this.
1: Man, come on!

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That ain't nothing. You ain't nothing. Come on, big man. Show me what you got. All you got.

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I know who you are. 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Later.

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1: Trouble you done caused?

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2: Oh, quiet in there.
3: Get ready.
4: The door's opening.
3: Stay focused.
5: Oh, no.
3: Mike, stupid rabbit!
2: Get out of the way, rabbit!
4: Get out of there!
3: Not yet. He must be hiding.
2: Look over there! Look at that bunny!
6: Bunny, you're sorry. Bad guy.

0: Me and my friend Spike, we were just... My friend, he was just... Spike, he was just here in a minute.
1: I need your autograph right here.

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0: No, I paid for it last time.
1: You're the one wanted to come here, not me. You wanted to come.
0: See, that's why I don't like going to eat with black people, because when the bill comes, they start tripping.
1: Yeah, that's why you paying for it.
0: Ooh. Look at that.
1: She look good, huh?
0: She look homeless.
1: Ooh,
0: that ain't right.
1: Oh my God.
0: That girl's a pretty young thing. Come here, girl.
2: She looking at me. That girl is mine. You know it.
0: Come on, come
1: on, man. Oh my God, Chris, that's it. That's the pretty girl I've seen all day.
0: Come on. Hey!
1: Hey! Come here.
0: She needs a friend.
1: So pretty.
0: She needs somebody to hold. Let's go. Hey, you forgot to pay today. You pay it tomorrow. Come on. Next time I see you, chop you here.

0: I can see her. She's standing on your side by the bar.
1: I don't know, man. I got a bad feeling about this. I think we should just beat it.
0: Hey, stop worrying and just follow me.
1: Seriously,
0: I got this.
1: This girl is dangerous.
0: Man, come on!

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0: 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I love to play.
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That ain't nothing. You ain't nothing. Come on, man. Show me what you got. All you got.

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1: Trouble you done caused.

The very best of Michael Jackson en de Jackson 5. Hun bekendste Motown hits op 3 cd's. Met One Day in Your Life, I'll Be There en Ben. Michael Jackson en de Jackson 5. The very best of.

0: Echo.
1: The man is here.
2: We're all here because of him. May that continue with him leading the way.
3: This is the moment. This is it.
4: It's an adventure. It's a great adventure. You want to take them places you've never been before. You want to show them town like you've never seen before.

0: do it one more time. I love you. I really do.
1: We're family. Just know that. Who's there? Who's there? Mama Samba, mama. Don't stop till you get it on.
2: You've been hit by. You've been struck by a smooth criminal.
3: Hold for applause. Fade out.
4: Michael has a depth to him that people don't really know.
5: This is a dream come true. When MJ comes in the room, his presence is just amazing.
6: That's why I write these kind of songs. It gives some sense of awareness and awakening and hope to people.
7: The why at the center of everything that we're doing is so much about this.
6: I feel so blessed that I can give the world that.

0: l'album événement de Michael Jackson à prix spécial.
1: What about, look, would you like to be buried in something like this?
2: No. I don't ever want to be buried.
1: Really?
2: No.
1: Wait, what would you like to happen to you?
2: I would like to live forever.

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Thank you. Slash, you're amazing. You're awesome. Thank you. Listen. Thank you. I love you. Some of us like to play it safe and take each day as it comes. Some of us like to take that crazy walk on the wild side. So, for those of us who like living dangerously, this one's for you.

The way she came into the place I knew her then and there. There was something different about this girl. The way she moved. Her hair, her face, her lines. Divinity in motion.

Thank you. Thank you. And for all of those of you who made this record number one, I dedicate this to you.

I love you. Thank you.

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0: The Very Best of Michael Jackson en de Jackson 5. Hun bekendste Motown-hits op 3 cd's. Met One Day in Your Life, I'll Be There en Ben. Michael Jackson en de Jackson 5. The Very Best Of.
1: 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The next song, I would like to dedicate it to all the lovely ladies in the house tonight. And from me, I'm gonna give it to you from my heart.

music. From his heart came the beat. The magic of Michael Jackson has been seen and heard by millions. And now in paperback, Moonwalk, the Michael Jackson story told by Michael himself.

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Who's that?

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1: For the first time ever on Blu-ray, Michael Jackson's Moonwalker. Gonna make it right. Bring home the king of pop and celebrate the moves. And Michael. In a series of short films created in a way only Michael could do. Just leave me alone. Featuring the full-length Smooth Criminal, where Michael must save his friends from the evil Mr. Big. And more. Who's bad? Also including a collectible photo booklet. Enjoy one of the most celebrated artists of all time. Look for Moonwalker for the first time ever on Blu-ray.
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Michael Jackson has redefined the music video. Now he'll take it the next step. Macaulay Culkin and Bart Simpson join the king of pop, Michael Jackson, in Black or White, a Fox world premiere video Thursday. Then, next Sunday, relive the most exciting moments in Michael Jackson's incredible career. Dangerous, a Michael Jackson special. Michael Jackson Week begins Thursday after The Simpsons with the premiere of Black or White, followed Sunday by the Michael Jackson special at 7:30, 6:30 Central on Fox.

is inviting a few pals to the set of his new video for dinner. You could be one of them. MTV presents My Dinner with Michael. Winners from all over the planet will go to Los Angeles for a gala global dinner party hosted by him. To win, answer this question. 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
1: I'll tell you what. Everybody put your hands together like this. Come on.

0: Michael Jackson Bad 25th Anniversary Edition. 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
1: Due to bad weather, I am a little hoarse tonight, but gonna try and do my best. The next song, I would like to dedicate it to all the lovely ladies in the house tonight. And from me, I'm gonna give it to you from my heart.

It's out of my hands. It's... Can I come down there? To give it to you.

gonna give you the old songs, the old-fashioned way.